0: 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President Felix Tshisekedi, his government, his opportunistic allies, and the leaders of his political party, UDPS, are behaving like financial predators and outlaws. They are criminals and pathological liars. They are destroying the country and killing their own people.
1: C'est-à-dire que vous voyez, mon cher Congolais, l'Assemblée nationale et le Sénat consomment chaque jour $1 million et frais de fonctionnement.
2: Chaque mois ou chaque
1: 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Chaque jour.
2: Oh.
1: 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Ce qui.
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1: Chaque jour.
2: Oh.

0: Corruption, immorality, and embezzlement of public funds have become epidemic nationwide in the Democratic Republic of Congo, DRC. President Felix Tshisekedi, his government, his opportunistic allies, and the leaders of his political party, UDPS, are behaving like financial predators and outlaws. They are criminals and pathological liars. They are destroying the country and killing their own people.
1: C'est-à-dire que vous voyez, chers Congolais, l'Assemblée nationale et le Sénat consomment chaque jour $1 million et frais de fonctionnement.
2: Chaque mois ou chaque
1: jour? Chaque jour.
2: Oh.
1: Ndegonanga. Ce qui.
2: Alain
1: Boulogne. Est-ce que contredit? 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
2: Chaque mois ou chaque jour?
1: Chaque jour.
2: Oh.

0: Corruption, immorality, and embezzlement of public funds have become epidemic nationwide in the Democratic Republic of Congo, DRC. President Félix Tshisekedi, his government, his opportunistic allies, and the leaders of his political party, UDPS, are behaving like financial predators and outlaws. They are criminals and pathological liars. They are destroying the country and killing their own people.
1: C'est-à-dire que vous voyez, bah, mon cher Congolais, l'Assemblée nationale et le Sénat consomment chaque jour 1 million de dollars et à frais de fonctionnement.
2: Chaque mois ou chaque,
1: chaque jour. Oh. Ndegonanga. Ce qui.
2: Alain
1: 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Est-ce que ma contredit n'a déjà. 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
2: Chaque mois ou chaque
1: jour. Chaque jour.
2: Oh.

0: Corruption, immorality, and embezzlement of public funds have become epidemic nationwide in the Democratic Republic of Congo, DRC. President Félix Tshisekedi, his government, his opportunistic allies, and the leaders of his political party, UDPS, are behaving like financial predators and outlaws. They are criminals and pathological liars. They are destroying the country and killing their own people.
1: C'est-à-dire que vous voyez, mon cher Congolais, l'Assemblée nationale et le Sénat consomment chaque jour $1 million et à frais de fonctionnement.
2: Chaque mois ou chaque,
1: chaque jour.
2: Oh.
1: Ndegonanga. Ceux qui.
2: Alain
1: 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Est-ce que vous contredisez
2: déjà? Chaque mois ou chaque jour.
1: Moi, je te parle de consomment chaque jour $1 million et à frais de fonctionnement.
2: Chaque mois ou chaque,
1: chaque jour.
2: Oh.
1: Ndegonanga. Ceux qui.
2: Alain Boulodjo.